0: Why not try something new?
1: Tame Impala. 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

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Well, that's another Spider-Man movie I haven't seen yet. I'm not really a superhero movie guy. I know I've seen at least one of them all the way through, and parts of a couple more at the gym when they have them on in the cardio cinema room. But I feel like I've seen the same parts multiple times. My favorite is when they play White Chicks. I always stay on the treadmill a little bit longer on those days.

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1: Got one here from the Alt-AZ app for Judd Morton. It says, can you play Sure Shot by Beastie Boys? 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It's been one heck of a day. 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

up? It's Izzy. Tomorrow, I've got another pair of the Sublime tickets for you. The Blow My Mind topic for your chance to win them is, have you ever experienced sleep paralysis? Also have more Fastball Comedy Festival and Tolmachov Farms tickets for you in the game room around 8:10. It all starts at 6 a.m.

actually out at Desert Diamond Arena right now getting a behind-the-scenes tour of the Professional Bull Riders Ridge Rider event that's happening tonight. And then I get to stay for the actual event, which starts at 7:45. And I'm kind of excited. I've never been to a bull riding event before. And based on how I'm dressed today, I'm most likely going to look really out of place. But I'm here for it. All part of the lead up to the PBR World Finals Unleash the Beast event that's happening next May, which is going to be the first time it's been held here in Arizona. I have no idea what I'm getting myself into tonight, but I'm sure I'll have fun.

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Just now realizing that Halloween is on a Saturday this year, I am going to have no excuse to not attend some party and get dressed up. I am the worst at coming up with Halloween costumes for myself. My favorite costume I've ever had was dressing as a lifeguard, which shorts and a tank and a whistle and sunglasses. It's like my uniform in the summertime. So that one was easy. I don't know what I'm going to do this year, but I'll try to figure something nice out. Temper City, self-aware on Alt-AZ.

0: Jeannie from Phoenix. What's the most unhygienic thing you've seen someone do?
1: So I was on a date with this guy. After dinner, he pulled out some floss from his pocket. And I'm like, okay, whatever. He's into dental hygiene.
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1: He flossed his teeth. And afterwards, he wrapped his tongue around the floss, licked the floss clean,
0: no!
1: and then wrapped it up and put it back in his pocket.
0: No!
1: I literally gagged. I was like, no, I did not kiss this guy goodnight. I'm done.
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3: Valley weather for Thursday. Mostly clear skies heading into the evening. Overnight low 81. Tomorrow sunny and 99. And that's Thursday's Valley weather.
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Just over 2 months away from the 2026 Ugly Sweater Holiday Party. Hope you're making plans to join us December 11th out at Desert Diamond Arena, because we are going to have so much fun with Sublime.

All right, my beautifuls, I'm Dustin. Sleep well, party safe. Thank you so much for listening today. Appreciate that. I'm going to leave you with new music from The Paradox. You can win your way into an alt session with these guys here in a couple weeks by listening to the AltAZ app for just 1 hour. I kind of like that. Have a wonderful evening.

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3: Valley weather for Thursday. Mostly clear skies heading into the evening. Overnight low 81. Tomorrow sunny and 99. And that's Thursday's Valley weather.
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20: Valley weather for Thursday. Mostly clear skies heading into the evening. Overnight low 81. Tomorrow sunny and 99. And that's Thursday's Valley weather.
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19: Valley weather for Thursday. Mostly clear skies heading into the evening. Overnight low 81. Tomorrow sunny and 99. And that's Thursday's Valley weather.
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1: Christina from Gilbert. 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
1: Yeah.
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0: Tina from Queen Creek. Have you ever been catfished?
1: I was talking to a guy online, went to one of my favorite bars, and the guys that work there said, hey, let us introduce you to the new bouncer, and it was that guy.
2: It's blow my mind.
1: He acted like he didn't know me at all. You know, when he was kind of alone, I said, hey, you know, just want to let you know, I get it. It's like all cool. I understand, you know, the online dating thing, and if you don't want people to know, it's all cool. And he's like, I have no idea what you're talking about. And I actually got the guy that was posing as him to agree to meet me for lunch. And him and two of the other bouncers are who actually met him for lunch.
0: What?
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2: 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A couple years ago, I was going through a pretty turbulent time and was hospitalized for like 3 months. The song Beaches in Tennessee kind of tells that story from a somewhat fictionalized narrative, more lighthearted version, where at night maybe I plan my escape. But on a deeper level, the song carries this underlying sentiment of having a need of being rescued. Rather than being a dark and heavy song, we tried to keep it light and playful.
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7: 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A confirmation text validating the entry into the sweepstakes will follow. 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

0: Otherwise stated, each winner must claim the prize in person. The prize must be claimed at the Alt-AZ 93.3 studios during normal business hours within 10 to 30 days from the day the prize is won. 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Winners may only win one prize within a 30-day period. 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Prizes are non-transferable and non-exchangeable and must be taken in their entirety. By entering, each contestant agrees to comply with all rules governing the sweepstakes or contest. And finally, complete contest rules are available at www.altaz933.com.
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0: 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Have your parents ever broken the law?
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0: What?
1: 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Third freaking person in there. It's a high-speed chase with a whole bunch of girls, and they're all messed up. They get caught. Girls talking and just being rude and obnoxious. And I look, and it's my aunt. That I'm like, the coolest aunt I've ever had, in my opinion. And I'm looking at her, and I'm like, oh, my God, look over. I was like, that's my aunt.
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17: Valley weather, happy Friday. Today's a sunny day, high 100, partly cloudy this evening, overnight low 80. And that's Friday's Valley weather.
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92.3. Ooh, it is chilly in the studio today. I know it is every day, but it feels extra cold today. So I'm going to start drinking this coffee pretty early. You might be getting meth-izzy today. Just a heads up. All right, happy Friday. I hope it is also happy payday for you. Of course, I have so many tickets for you to win for me today. If you want to go to our Ugly Sweater Holiday Party, December 11th at Desert Diamond Arena with Sublime, Slightly Stupid, and Co-Defendants, you can just play Blow My Mind with me today. I got a new topic coming your way around 7:11. That will be the topic of the entire morning. So you get to call in all morning with your stories. And I will announce a winner around 9:45 at the end of the show today. Also, in the game room, I have two different things for you to win. One of them is two-day tickets to the Fastball Comedy Festival at Sloan Park. Not this weekend, but the following weekend, October 17th and 18th. It's going to be Bill Burr, Tom Segura, Andrew Santino, Dave Chappelle, and a whole bunch more. So if you would like to go to that along with Tomachaw Farms, I've got a family four-pack of tickets for you to go to that as well. All of that will be in the game room today around 8:10. So it will be a busy, busy morning with tons of great Blow My Mind stories, and I can't wait to hear them. Hang tight. Here's Kings and Leon on Alt-AZ.

0: Arizona's alternative. 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These are up close and personal acoustic sets that we get to do with bands. So if you want to come to the next one, we got one coming up with Hoobastank, one with The Paradox, one with Silver Sun Pickups, and one with Edge Hill. Oh my God. Go ahead and stream us for 1 hour daily to get in the running for those alt sessions. Every day that you repeat that for an extra hour, that gives you another entry to win. Best of luck.
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5: Valley weather. Happy Friday. Today's a sunny day. High 100. Partly cloudy this evening. Overnight low 80. And that's Friday's Valley weather.
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9: 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The slowing has begun on the I-10 Papago Freeway eastbound, about an 8-minute delay between 99th Avenue and 19th Avenue. 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
1: Salty Z, Phoenix. We gotta have a heart-to-heart, man. What is going on with these gas prices, dude? Why did I go get gas last week and it was $5 a gallon for 87? What are we doing? How much higher is it gonna be?

Dexter and the Moon Rocks freaking out. Salt Daisy 93.3. Just a little PSA for people who are driving around right now. If you're going 60 miles an hour in the left lane in a 65 mile an hour zone, everybody hates you. I'm just letting you know. There's a reason people are tailgating you, bro. You might want to get over. Come on. You're going to cause an accident.

0: going on? It's Izzy. That was Oasis, and it's Alt Izzy 93.3. For Blow My Mind yesterday, I wanted to know if you've ever lived in a haunted house. Here were some of the calls.
1: I have, actually. I would say it was more of actually an entity that I was like followed a little bit. But our biggest encounter, we were in a townhouse, and I thought I had heard my mom yelling, hey, like whispering, and there was nobody there. A couple of days later, she comes out of her room and she says, hey, did I hear you? Did you yell, hey? I said, no, there was nothing. And we both heard the same thing. And we've heard it through the house plenty of times. Our doors would open, lights would go on and off.

0: We're good now.
1: Okay. Do you try to talk to it at all, or like learn its name, or are you just, you're staying out of it? You're just letting it exist and you don't even want to get involved.
0: We haven't talked to the name part yet, but okay. I greet it. Definitely. Hey, how you doing? I see you there. You
1: it
0: know?
1: Probably so, loves that. Yeah.
0: Aww. Yes.
1: That's so nice.
2: Okay. Yeah. So I still get a incredibly heavy pit in my stomach when I tell this story.
1: Ooh.
2: We were at my in-laws. They still live in this house. We're there all the time. And we were staying in the downstairs bedroom. So it's me, my husband, and my three-year-old son.
1: Okay.
2: And it's like a full-size bed. It's a small room. So to my right is my husband in the bed. And to my left is my son in a crib mattress on the floor.
1: Okay.
2: And then just past my son's mattress is the bathroom door.
1: Okay.
2: So I wake up at like 3 a.m. because I hear somebody in the bathroom. And me being a mom, I'm trying to listen. Is it my son or my husband? And I'm listening, and I hear snoring to my right. So, you know, when you can feel somebody, like your spouse in the bed with you, you know yeah. they're there. He's snoring. I can hear him. But then I also hear my son on the floor snoring. So,
1: oh my God, somebody's in the house. Oh my God.
2: I'm half awake, right? I'm not comprehending what is happening. And before I can really put two and two together, the light clicks off and the door opens.
1: No!
2: So I'm in pitch black. I hear my husband snoring. I hear my son snoring. And the door to the bathroom has just opened.
1: Oh, my God.
2: So I'm barely breathing. And I feel somebody, like, you know when somebody is stumbling through the dark and they've got their hands on the foot of the bed because they can't see, they're trying
1: yes.
2: to find their way around? I feel that across
1: no.
2: the foot of the bed.
1: No.
2: They come around to my husband's side
1: no.
2: and crawl into the bed.
1: No!
2: Yes, so I can feel pressure. I can feel somebody getting into bed with me. And let me tell you, my brain is not comprehending, and I am not breathing at this point.
1: Oh, my God. Yeah, no, you're frozen.
2: I am so scared because now, in my mind, my husband is to my right, and something else is to my right.
1: Oh, my God.
2: So I finally get brave enough to reach out to my right to touch whatever is there.
1: Oh, my God.
2: And I touch my husband. And he goes, oh, my God, did you feel that?
1: So
2: and
1: he was probably
2: said,
1: awake, too, but frozen because he didn't want to move. Oh, my God.
2: I'm frozen. I'm like, what do you mean? What are you talking about? And he goes, I was just in the bathroom.
1: What?
2: And when I opened the door to come out, something was holding me in there. Something would not let me out.
1: What?
2: So what that means is that the thing that was snoring on my right
1: was not my husband. Oh, my God, Shauna.
2: We did not sleep for the rest of the night. Neither one of us slept for the rest of the night.
1: Oh, God, that story freaked me out. It gave me so many chills. Oh, God, it was so creepy. Congratulations again, Shauna, for winning those tickets to see Sublime in December. If you want to go to our Ugly Sweater holiday party with Sublime, you can win with me today. I've got the new Blow My Mind topic coming up around 7:11.
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12: Valley weather. Happy Friday. Today's a sunny day. High 100. Partly cloudy this evening. Overnight low 80. And that's Friday's Valley weather.
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Salt AZ. Hey, what's going on? It's Izzy. Oh, we are only two songs away from finding out the Blow My Mind topic for today. It's going to be for your chance to go to our Ugly Sweater holiday party with Sublime. Hope you've already got your ugly sweater or at least are looking for them. I know. It's only Halloween. I'm getting ahead of myself.

0: Audio Slave, it's Alt AZ 93.3. Good morning, it is Izzy. So excited to start Blow My Mind today. I have your chance to go to our Ugly Sweater Holiday Party coming up with Sublime, Slightly Stupid, and Co-Defendants at Desert Diamond Arena December 11th, which is a Friday. If you want to go to this show, call in and tell me, have you ever dealt with sleep paralysis? 480-712-9393. This is something I have never personally dealt with, but I feel like I have met so many people with stories about it. And I don't know what causes it. I don't know if it's a paranormal thing. I don't know if it's like the DMT in your brain that's releasing while you're dreaming. I mean, these people swear they're awake. They're awake, right? Like, this is happening around them. So it's not something that I have experienced personally. So I can't say firsthand what it is like, but the experiences I hear from other people are terrifying. So tell me your story. Have you ever had sleep paralysis? For your chance to win those Sublime tickets, 480-712-9393.
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12: Valley weather, happy Friday. Today's a sunny day, high 100, partly cloudy this evening, overnight low 80. And that's Friday's Valley weather.
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17: 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On the 101 Pima Freeway eastbound, watch for a crash off right near Tatum. 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
18: Yeah!

It's all day Z. Hey, it's Izzy. Oh, man, buckle your seatbelt. Well, for safety, obviously, but also because this next Blow My Mind call is crazy. It's going to be the first one to kick off our Blow My Mind today. The topic is, have you ever had sleep paralysis? We're going to hear about Jordan next. This is interesting because it didn't just happen to him. The exact same thing happened to his friend's grandma. Coming up right after Linkin Park.

0: Jordan from Phoenix, have you ever had sleep paralysis?
1: I'm pretty sure this is sleep paralysis. A few years ago, the night before Halloween, and I remember this, like, because it still gives me nightmares to this day, but I was sleeping, and it was like 2 in the morning, 3 in the morning, and I remember just waking up, not being able to move, and there was just like maybe, I want to say like a 7-year-old in front of my face, hair lit up, all flying through the wind and stuff.
0: What?
1: Just screaming bloody, like, just like full, like, ah, in my face for like a good, like, 10 minutes, and no one, my girlfriend next to me didn't wake up. I was like, I was stuck, but I felt like I was screaming Bloody Mary too, because she was right in my face, like hovering over me.
0: Whoa. So even though it felt incredibly loud and chaotic to you, there was nothing actually coming out that your girlfriend could hear next to you.
1: Yeah, nothing. And I remember like 2 days after that, her grandma experienced the same thing by the same little girl.
0: What? Stop it.
1: Yeah.
0: I've never heard of that happening to two people. The exact same sleep paralysis to two people. That was totally paranormal. That's terrible.
1: And like after that, her grandma was talking about like how she, like she would talk to this little girl at night and stuff. And I'm like, no, that's something else. That's got to be, that can't be no sleep paralysis demon right there.
0: Right. Yeah, that's 100% just got to be like paranormal activity happening in that house.
1: Yeah. Whoa. I woke up that next day with like scratches on my chest. It was like just like I said, I get goosebumps for things to say. It felt so realistic.
0: Oh, that story just freaks me out, dude. I'm so glad you're okay. And I'm so glad you're out of there. What about you? Have you ever had sleep paralysis? Tell me your story for your chance to win the Sublime tickets. 480-712-9393.

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2: Valley weather. Happy Friday. Today's a sunny day. High 100. Partly cloudy this evening. Overnight low 80. And that's Friday's Valley weather.
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Hey, it's Izzy. Coming up in 3.5 minutes, our next Blow My Mind call is from Liza. Today, I want to know if you've ever had sleep paralysis for your chance to win those Sublime tickets. Hear her story after Trouble.

0: Liza from Phoenix. Have you ever had sleep paralysis?
1: Oh, yes. I just heard you right now. I'm like, you are so lucky you have not experienced
0: it. I know.
1: It's June of last year, and oh my, so it literally feels like the static of a TV, and then the black room that they describe like on movies, exactly like that. Ooh. Alone, my son, he was young, and he would sleep with me, and I remember yelling for him, like, to help me, wake me up. But the scariest part is when I woke up, I sat up, there was a gray black shadow on top of me, and I heard the whoosh next to my right ear.
0: What?
1: I had every light on since. Could it be alone? It was traumatic. Yeah, and it feels like you are awake.
0: Oh.
1: Yes.
0: But like while you're screaming, even though you feel awake, nobody can hear you. That's why in my mind,
1: exactly.
0: I'm like, it could be lucid dreaming, right? Like it could be you're just in the part of like past the veil of sleep where it feels like you're fully awake and you understand that things are happening to you in that current moment and you can't move. But like nobody can hear you while you're screaming. And that's what I keep hearing as like one of the through lines with all of these stories is people being like, I'm screaming, but the person sleeping next to me can't hear me. So then it's like, so are you awake?
1: Exactly.
0: It's such a mind screw.
1: And there was one more right. I had it again. This one was worse. So I had my older son sleep, like wait till I had like fallen asleep. And it was crazy because it happened again, the static. But it was like I was just laying down. And then he was walking like around my bed. And I'm like, is that you? He's like, yeah, mom, it's me, mom. Mom, you know, it's me. And my son doesn't speak like that.
0: Oh,
1: he's like,
0: no.
1: Mom, it's just me. It's your son. It's your son. And something in my ear said, wake up. And as a snap of a hand, I woke up.
0: Whoa.
1: Yeah.
0: Oh, I got
1: so
0: chills.
1: Intense, yes.
0: Whew, man, I got to shake it out. Oh, these stories are creepy. What about you? Have you ever had sleep paralysis? You can tell me your story if you're trying to win the Sublime tickets at the end of the show. 480-712-9393.

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1: Can you guys do anything other than dry hump the conference table?
0: This is Arizona's alternative. 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

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And you could be there. Just got to stream us for 1 hour daily to get in the running for them. Every day that you repeat that is another entry, which means another chance of winning. So make sure you are streaming us as much as you possibly can to rack up those listening points. Also coming up in about 4 minutes, we are heading into the game room. I have your chance to win a 4-pack of tickets to Tolmachaw Farms and 2 2-day passes to the Fastball Comedy Festival. Hang tight. What?

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1: 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I am Izzy. I'm looking for caller 10 right now to win two-day passes to the Fastball Comedy Festival with Bill Burr, Tom Segura, Andrew Santino, Dave Chappelle, and more. And I'm also looking for caller 10 to win a family four-pack of tickets to Field of Screams and Pumpkin Days / the Corn Maze. So if you don't want to do the AZ Field of Screams, which is later in the night, which is very spooky, you can definitely go during the day, too, and do the non-spooky things if you want. So call in 480-712-9393. I'm going to play you a sound effect right now that you would hear in a bowling alley. Do you think you can tell me what this sound is? Go ahead, call in 480-712-9393. I need caller 10 with the right answer.
0: Alt-AZ 933.
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7: Valley weather, happy Friday. Today's a sunny day, high 100, partly cloudy this evening, overnight low 80. And that's Friday's Valley weather.
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11: 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On the 60 Superstition Freeway, westbound, we've got a crash off right. This is the 60 westbound near Alma School. 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
13: 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I do have caller 10 with me on the line trying to win the Tolmachaw Farms and Fastball Comedy Festival tickets. What's your name?
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13: 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Congrats, you get to go to the Fastball Comedy Festival and Tolmachaw Farms.
14: That is awesome. My husband loves Bill Burr, so he's going to be ecstatic when I tell him right now.
13: Oh, dude, yeah, it's going to be so huge. What a great wife. Thanks again for playing, Heather. I am unfortunately out of those tickets today, but I do still have the Sublime tickets for our Ugly Sweater holiday party in December. If you want to get in the running for those, call in and tell me if you've ever had sleep paralysis. 480-712-9393.

And Jimmy World are the best dudes, I swear. Oh, I know everybody locally loves them, not only for their music, but also because of who they are. But they just teamed up with Mesa Public Library, and they have little Jimmy Eat World library cards now. They are limited edition, so if this is something you really want, don't worry, you can still get it. As long as you live in Maricopa County, you can get a free library card at Mesa Public Library. And if you already have a library card there, you can actually swap that one in for the limited edition Jimmy Eat World one if you want to do that. So love that they are promoting libraries, dude. So much free stuff to do in there. Obviously, you get to read books. You can use computers. There is just such value in libraries. And I love that Jimmy Eat World is all up in that. We love those guys. Go get your Jimmy Eat World library card. What are you doing? You're so late. It's all Daisy.

0: Nicole from Mesa, have you ever had sleep paralysis?
1: Yes, I definitely have. I've had it multiple times in my life, but the biggest one that really sticks out is in my freshman year of college, I got into one of the dorms that turned out to be one of the most haunted in Flagstaff.
0: What?
1: So I was like, of course I get that dorm. I grew up in a haunted house, so I'm like, of course I get that one.
0: Oh, Nicole! Oh, my God!
1: Yeah. In our room, we would see things, but it was benign. I'm like, whatever, it's fine. I'm used to this. It's okay. One night, I go to sleep, and I just end up waking up every so often. I'm like, someone's in here. And, I would hear steps, and I'm like, no, it's fine. I just pray, go to bed. I don't care. It's fine. I ignore it. So after a while, I hear them come up to my bed. And I'm like, no, please don't. And so, again, I'm like, I just pray. I'm like, please, I'm good. I just want to go to sleep. And after a while, they get into bed and get on top of me.
0: Oh, my God.
1: And yeah, I sleep on my stomach, too, so it's, like, fully on me. And I'm like, I do my normal. I'm like, okay, I'm just praying. I'm trying to get up. Could not. It was the longest hold down I've ever experienced for it. I, like, one point tried to get up, even, like, pushing myself up, and they would push me back down.
0: Oh, my God.
1: And it was just so bad. And it's one of those where it's like, is this a dream? Is it happening? Because everything that I could see looks exactly the same as there. So it happens for the longest time. Eventually, finally lets me go. And I was like, oh, gosh. So I couldn't go back to sleep for a long time. My roommate wakes up, and she looks really bad. And I'm like, you sleep okay? She's like, no, not really. And she's like, what about you? I'm like, me neither. And so I was like, well, did you see anything? And she's like, no, but I kept waking up and looking at you like something was wrong.
0: Whoa.
1: And I'm like, really? Yeah, I'm like, you see? She's like, no, I just kept looking at you worrying. And then that one of the times she looked up, something was trying to come under the door. That she saw.
0: What?
1: And she goes up to it. Yeah, like someone was standing outside knocking, tried to talk to her.
0: What?
1: And she was like, no, I'm not doing this. And then this is the one that threw us both completely off. So one of the times she goes and sees it start going under, she goes to hit it, and it, like, she sees a face, and it turns into her face.
0: Oh, so hell no.
1: I get the chills every time I think about it.
0: No!
1: She's like, yeah, it turns into a really creepy face, and she goes to hit it again, and it disappears.
0: Oh, my God,
1: and so
0: what?
1: She was like, okay. Yeah, so when we were there, we were telling each other what we went through, and we're like, oh, yeah, something was trying to get in last night.
0: Oh, my God.
1: Something was happening.
0: Oh, that is so scary, but I am also so glad she experienced scary things, too, because if you had a roommate that didn't believe you, that would have been so much worse. Oh, God, I could not imagine going to be a freshman in college and having to deal with that. Oh, my God, I would transfer. What about you? Have you ever had sleep paralysis? Why don't you tell me your story for your shot at these Sublime tickets? 480-712-9393.
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14: Valley weather. Happy Friday. Today's a sunny day. High 100. Partly cloudy this evening. Overnight low 80. And that's Friday's Valley weather.
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Hey, it's Izzy. Today for Blow My Mind, your stories have been doing just that, blowing my freaking mind. I want to know if you've ever dealt with sleep paralysis for your chance to win the Sublime tickets. And our next call is from Brian. This is an interesting one because it's actually a medical thing that is causing him to have sleep paralysis. Apparently, these two things go hand in hand. Find out exactly what it is right after Sum 41.

0: Ryan from Santan Valley. Have you ever had sleep paralysis?
1: Unfortunately, it's a common occurrence with me. I have narcolepsy.
0: Oh,
1: so
0: no.
1: Part of narcolepsy is the inability of your sleep-wake cycle to be correct.
0: Wow.
1: And part of that is when you wake up, you have common experiences with sleep paralysis. So for as long as I can remember, when I was a kid, I used to tell my mom that there was a guy in a hat standing in the doorway, and he would come over and he would choke me into my bed, and I couldn't breathe, I couldn't move. But I could see everything, like everything is exactly how it is. And then all of a sudden, I would snap out of it screaming at the top of my lung.
0: Whoa.
1: My mom would come up the stairs. My grandma would come in. Are you okay? What's going on? You know, the man was here. He was in my window. He was in my door, whatever. Like, and it's still like I'm 43, 44 now. And it still happens to this day where like I'll wake up and I can't move. And I see the same guy. Almost every time.
0: Oh, my God. So you've been seeing Hat Man since you were a kid.
1: Yeah.
0: Can I ask, are your parents divorced?
1: I didn't know about Hat Man up until, they are.
0: Okay, because that's another through line that I'm finding with Hat Man is that a lot of the kids and people that experience Hat Man, their parents are divorced. I don't know. Which is strange.
1: I got into that through like 10 years ago or so when I started going into like the whole narcolepsy. I wasn't diagnosed until I was in my mid-20s.
0: Oh, okay.
1: So I've been dealing with it for like 20 years diagnosed narcoleptic, but part of that was like all these experiences with people who have narcolepsy that know the Hat Man.
0: Yeah.
1: And I'm like, that is so freaking creepy.
0: Oh my God, dude. Wow, that is wild. Have you ever dealt with any other paranormal experiences in your life or no?
1: Oh, 1,000%, yeah.
0: Oh, okay. Okay. Wow.
1: Yeah, my grandfather, after he passed away, my grandmother had a stroke. Me and my wife moved in with her to kind of take care of her.
0: Mm.
1: And as we were walking up the stairs to go to bed one night, there was a can opener that she had just put into the kitchen sink, which was kind of down the stairs and around the corner.
0: Mm-hmm.
1: Well, that can opener flew past me and my wife's head, smacked the mirror at the end of the hallway. And it was one of those like chintzy mirrors, right? Like if you drop it, it's going to break.
0: Yeah.
1: That thing hit that mirror so hard, but didn't break.
0: What?
1: And as it was like wiggling, we both could swear that we saw my grandfather in the mirror.
0: What?
1: And we're both looking like, no, we're crazy. We're crazy. This ain't happening. But 100%, we both looked at it and go, did you just see your grandpa? I'm like, yeah.
0: Oh my God, I got chills. Oh my God.
1: Yeah, my grandmother ran up and my grandmother's response was the best. She goes, come on, John, let's get back downstairs. Like totally nonchalant. Like, yeah, I know you're here.
0: Oh my God. Oh, that had to be comforting for her.
1: Thing. For her, not for us.
0: Yeah.
1: She had to live there.
0: You're like, you know what? I think John's going to help you, actually. We're good.
1: Yeah. You guys go downstairs and leave us the hell alone. Holy crap.
0: So funny. What about you? Have you ever had sleep paralysis? You can tell me your story to get in the running for the Sublime tickets at the end of the show. I'm giving them away in less than an hour. 480-712-9393.

Chili Peppers on Alt-A Z93.3. Hey, what's up? It is Izzy. Oh, I hope you have such a good weekend. There are so many shows coming to town, so much to do. You can always keep up on our concert calendar at altaz933.com. And while you're there, you can always stream us through our player as well to rack up listening points to win so many prizes. Whether it's a staycation in town we may be giving away, maybe a vacation to somewhere, or you can also get tickets to a show. Lots of stuff. So always be checking the listener rewards section to see just what you can score. And coming up here right after Blink in about 3.5 minutes is our next Blow My Mind call and our final one before I announce the winner today of Blow My Mind. Oh, wait, no, we do still have two more calls before I announce the winner. Sorry, I got ahead of myself. So make sure you stick around for Alexandra's call. Today I want to know if you have ever dealt with sleep paralysis. Well, not only has she, but so has her husband. Coming up right after Blink. Hang tight.

0: Cassandra from Scottsdale. Have you ever had sleep paralysis?
1: I definitely have on more than one occasion.
0: Oh, no.
1: I would wake up in the middle of the night where I just could not move.
0: Oh.
1: And there would be a shadow person that I would see just standing over me. And it would be so scary that, and then I just would not be able to move whatsoever, just staring at this shadow person standing over me.
0: Oh, my God.
1: And even worse than that, my husband as well will wake up in the middle of the night and says that he can actually see himself floating, like floating over his body and can see himself sleeping. Yes. And this might go back to yesterday's whole story of living in a haunted house.
0: Right, I was going to ask.
1: We definitely live in a haunted house currently.
0: Whoa.
1: And we both have experiences on a regular basis where he'll see himself. Where you can, you know, you've heard stories where people die and they can see themselves like floating over their body.
0: Yes.
1: Well, he experiences that. And then I experienced waking up and seeing a shadow figure standing over me.
0: Oh, my God.
1: I'm not sure what's going on.
0: Have you seen the shadow anywhere else in the house or just when you're experiencing the sleep paralysis?
1: So, but mostly when I'm in sleep paralysis, but we do hear a female voice talking constantly in our house.
0: What?
1: And it's neither one of us, obviously, because we're like in our room or something and we can hear a female voice speaking.
0: Ooh.
1: And it almost sounds like a new reporter type of voice, so we think, oh, we left the TV on.
0: Right.
1: We go out there, nothing's there. Yeah.
0: Interesting.
1: So I'm almost wondering if this whole sleep paralysis issue has to do with something with that, because
0: right.
1: I've never experienced it before until living in this house.
0: Yeah, and there have been a lot of calls today of people dealing with sleep paralysis who also deal with other paranormal things either in the home that they're in or in their lives. So that could definitely have something to do with it. What about you? Have you ever dealt with sleep paralysis? You can tell me your story to get in the running for these tickets to see Sublime in December. 480-712-9393.

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6: Valley weather. Happy Friday. Today's a sunny day. High 100. Partly cloudy this evening. Overnight low 80. And that's Friday's Valley weather.
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what's going on? It's Izzy. Today for Blow My Mind, I want to know if you have ever experienced sleep paralysis. All the stories have been so, so creepy. Stick around for another one coming up right after Soundgarden. Black Hole Sun is Alt-AZ.

0: Libra from Phoenix. Go ahead. Have you ever had sleep paralysis?
1: I have, and it never really happened to me until I was about 8 years old, and I had moved into this property, obviously with my mom and my family, and all of us started experiencing sleep paralysis, sounds throughout the night, things moving, and then as we lived on the property, we had discovered that the whole property, the three houses on the block, were owned by one person at one time, and that the house to the right of us was owned, was like the main house, and that during the 1920s, it was a speakeasy, and they had all of these different rooms and like crawl spaces and a weird black hole in their basement, and that the property that we had lived on was where all of the maids and the servants had lived. And the property to the other side of me was a business, and the business had made a weird deal with the original owner that they would never separate the properties, that all three of them would have to stay intact, and that they were able to have different licensings on it, and there would be so
2: That's
1: many
2: weird.
1: Different things that would happen. It's weird, not only to me, but to the people who had lived in the other house. They would tell us all the time that when they started to hear noises, they had started to look around, and that's when they discovered the different crawl spaces, and they started looking into the history. And the original owner, he had also said that he would give the property to his son, but his son had a lot of mental health issues that were never addressed, and he was kind of placed in like a long-term care facility to take care of himself. So,
0: well, the kid probably saw a bunch of haunted stuff, and they probably just thought he was mentally ill because he did not describe it.
1: Mentally ill. So then the business next door was a restaurant, and they would have like weddings. It was a banquet center, so they'd have weddings, funerals, and everybody would always joke around that crawl space on the top where they would keep all of like their dishes and stuff was haunted. And I moved out, but I kept in contact with a lot of people who continued to work there because, you know, it's a restaurant, become a family.
0: Yeah.
1: And one of the main guys, he actually went crazy, and he himself in the attic where they said they had the most activity.
0: Oh, no. Oh, that breaks my heart. You hear movies like this all the time where, like, the hauntings just get so bad, and unfortunately, they make people do things they wouldn't ordinarily do. But that is so heartbreaking to hear. Wow. I really hope that those homes get cleared and these, you know, souls can finally be released and be free. Man, that's crazy. What about you? Have you ever experienced sleep paralysis? You can tell me your story for your chance to win these tickets to see Sublime. I'm giving them away in about 20 minutes. 480-712-9393.
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21: Valley weather. Happy Friday. Today's a sunny day. High 100. Partly cloudy this evening. Overnight low 80. And that's Friday's Valley weather.
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guys on his alternative. Oh, I just saw the cutest DIY for Halloween. 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You put clear balls on top and then you put like a little green light. It looks like a cauldron. So cute. Also coming up next, I'm announcing the winner today. With the

0: with Self Aware on Alt AZ 93.3. Hey, what's going on? It's Izzy. And it is time to announce the winner of Blow My Mind today. I wanted to know if you've ever had sleep paralysis. And I kind of always knew it was a relatively common thing, but I didn't think it was this common. My God, your stories today were insane. I decided to give the Sublime tickets to this caller today, though.
1: Unfortunately, it's a common occurrence with me. I have narcolepsy. Part of narcolepsy is the inability of your sleep-wake cycle to be correct.
0: Wow.
1: And part of that is when you wake up, you have common experiences with sleep paralysis. So for as long as I can remember, when I was a kid, I used to tell my mom that there was a guy in a hat standing in the doorway, and he would come over and he would choke me into my bed, and I couldn't breathe, I couldn't move. But I could see everything, like, everything is exactly how it is. And then all of a sudden, I would snap out of it screaming at the top of my lung.
0: Whoa.
1: My mom would come up the stairs. My grandma would come in. Are you okay? What's going on? You know, the man was here. He was in my window. He was in my door, whatever. Like, and it's still, like, I'm 43, 44 now. And it still happens to this day where, like, I'll wake up and I can't move. And I see the same guy. Almost every time.
0: Oh, my God. So you've been seeing Hat Man since you were a kid.
1: Yeah.
0: Can I ask, are your parents divorced?
1: I didn't know about Hat Man up until, they are.
0: Okay, because that's another through line that I'm finding with Hat Man is that a lot of the kids and people that experience Hat Man, their parents are divorced. I don't know. Which is strange.
1: I got into that through like 10 years ago or so when I started going into like the whole narcolepsy. I wasn't diagnosed until I was in my mid-20s.
0: Oh, okay.
1: So I've been dealing with it for like 20 years diagnosed narcoleptic. But part of that was like all these experiences with people who have narcolepsy that know the Hat Man.
0: Yeah.
1: And I'm like, that is so freaking creepy.
0: Ooh.
1: So,
0: oh, my God, dude. Wow, that is wild. Have you ever dealt with any other paranormal experiences in your life or no?
1: Oh, 1,000%, yeah.
0: Oh, okay. Okay. Wow.
1: Yeah, my grandfather, after he passed away, my grandmother had a stroke. Me and my wife moved in with her to kind of take care of her.
0: Mm.
1: And as we were walking up the stairs to go to bed one night, there was a can opener that she had just put into the kitchen sink, which was kind of down the stairs and around the corner.
0: Mm-hmm.
1: Well, that can opener flew past me and my wife's head, smacked the mirror at the end of the hallway. And it was one of those like chintzy mirrors, right? Like if you drop it, it's going to break.
0: Yeah.
1: That thing hit that mirror so hard, but didn't break.
0: What?
1: And as it was like wiggling, we both could swear that we saw my grandfather in the mirror.
0: What?
1: And we're both looking like, no, we're crazy. We're crazy. This ain't happening. But 100%, we both looked at it and go, did you just see your grandpa? I'm like, yeah.
0: Oh my God, I got chills. Oh my God.
1: Yeah, my grandmother ran up. And look, my grandmother's response was the best. She goes, come on, John, let's get back downstairs. Like, totally nonchalant. Like, yeah, I know you're here. You're,
0: oh my,
1: you know,
0: God. Oh, that had to be comforting for her.
1: Thing. For her, not for us.
0: Yeah.
1: She had to live there.
0: You're like, you know what? I think John's going to help you, actually. We're good.
1: Yeah. You guys go downstairs and leave us the hell alone. Holy crap.
0: So funny. Brian, congratulations, dude. You are the winner of the Sublime tickets today. I hope I meet you at the Ugly Sweater Holiday Show so that you can tell me more about this in person, because that is crazy. I'll have a new topic on Monday for your chance to win some new tickets, so make sure you join me then. But Mo has tons of stuff for you to win on this beautiful Friday, so don't go anywhere. What are you doing? Stop your car. Go ahead and park and stay for a while. Thank you. All right. Here is 93 Minutes of Nonstop Alt with AWOL Nation Sale. Have a great rest of your weekend. Bye.

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almost Monday. No more regrets. It's Arizona's Alternative. Alt AZ 933. Good morning and happy Friday. Pre-weekend action. It's Alt AZ 933. It's Mo. I may have said that already, but I think you already know that I'm here. Man, so many goodies today. On top of the Modest Mouse tickets I got for you in an hour, I have your tickets to go see Stained and Rise Against that you'll have to work for with Music Mashup. But I also have a very special guest calling me later today. And I will have tickets to their show. All right, I'm going to give you details coming up in 12 minutes. Let's keep it going. Kings Leon on Alt-AZ. Thanks for hanging.

love you. Have a great day. Just saying bye to Izzy because I love her. It's Alt AC 933. It's Mo. Okay, so later today, I'm going to be chatting with the one and only Bill Burr, talking about the Fastball Comedy Festival going on next weekend at Sloan Park, October 17th and 18th. He's going to be headlining with Tom Segura and Rachel Feinstein. And not only will I be chatting with him before the end of the Mo Show, but I'll also have 2-day passes for you to go and check this out. So make sure you're tuning in.

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All right, it is time to get your votes in for which song I should play for your Alt 2K. 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All right, listen to this. I got A Day to Remember, All I Want, The Donnas, Take It Off, and by special request from Megan, No Doubt Bathwater. So go and pick which song you want to hear after two. You could find the polls right now that are live on our Instagrams. 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
1: All right, before we get to this request, friendly reminder, I've got your tickets to go see Modest Mouse. We're going to be here real soon. What day, you ask? Monday, October 19th at Arizona Financial Theater. So get those phones ready. We'll get that going here in about 10 minutes. Right now, filling requests for Dennis out in Ahwatukee. Wants to hear some Beasties. So what you want? Here you are. It's all Tay-Z. Enjoy.

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I say you look so fine that I really want to make you mine. 4, 5, 6, come on and get your kicks. Now you don't need

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October 19th. That is the day that Modest Mouse is going to be in town at Arizona Financial Theater. And I'm going to hook you up with a pair of tickets if you call me. And you know that your caller 10. 480-712-9393. And while I'm looking for a winner, we're going to close out 93 minutes of Nonstop Ball with Dexter and the Moon Rocks. It's Freaking Out, which is exactly what you'll do if you win these tickets. All right, good luck. It's Alt-AZ.

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6: Valley weather. Happy Friday. Today's a sunny day, high 100, partly cloudy this evening, overnight low 80. And that's Friday's Valley weather.
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5 going out to Heather Hoberg out of Mesa, picking up my tickets to go see Modest Mouse at Arizona Financial Theater, which is coming up real soon, Monday, October 19th. 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

You know, if you don't have any plans next Thursday, I saw that Tyson Ritter of All American Rejects is actually going to be in town. He's not performing or anything, but he will be one of the keynote speakers at Mesa Music Fest, which is an absolutely free thing. I believe this keynote's going to happen at Mesa Arts Center. I'm going to post up details for you if you want to check it out on the Alt-AZ Instagram stories, but that should be a really fun one. Plus, they got Gardner Cole there and the legendary Matt Pinfield on this whole keynote speaker lineup. 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
4: Valley weather. Happy Friday. Today's a sunny day. High 100. Partly cloudy this evening. Overnight low 80. And that's Friday's Valley weather.
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Okay, I found a problem. I picked too many great songs for Year Alt 2K because today it's looking real tight. We got A Day to Remember, All I Want, 29%. We got the Donnas, Take It Off at 35%. And No Doubt, Bathwater in the lead with 36%. But that's just 1% up. But all this could change, right? Get your votes in when you can. You could find the polls right now on our Instagram stories. Make sure you're following us, AltAZ933, and I'll play your winning song after two for you.

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something I've finally been waiting for years now, is we're going to get to see Deadpool officially joining the X-Men. For this series, though, we're going to talk about that. Plus, the new Street Fighter movie holding on to a pretty big secret. It's not a spoiler, but I think you should know about it. We'll get into it in your Nerdgasm news right after one of our alt session headliners, if you will. Edge Hill Double Take, which, by the way, if you're streaming on the app right now, you're one step closer to winning a spot inside that alt session at the Foundry Hotel. Other than that, Nerdgasm, it's right after this.

0: lots to cover in Nerdgasm today, but I want to start with the Merc with the Mouth, a.k.a. Deadpool.
1: Oh, hello.
0: He's officially joining the X-Men.
2: Yay!
0: Okay, wait, you didn't let me finish. He's officially joining the cast of X-Men 97 for season 3.
2: Yay!
0: Yeah, it was just announced at New York Comic Con, which is going on now. Not only did they tease footage of Rogue and Gambit's wedding, but Deadpool and She-Hulk are also appearing as guests. I'm not sure if there's going to be any more footage of Deadpool, but season 3 is set to premiere on Disney Plus in 2027, which reminds me, I still need to watch season 2. I only started on that first episode and then I got busy. So I got to go back. I hear it's amazing because the first season was also amazing. Okay, in other news, the new Street Fighter movie, it's set to release in theaters next Friday. And it turns out they've been holding on to a pretty big secret that they haven't been showing in trailers. That is not quite a spoiler alert, but I think you should be aware of it. Apparently, a lot of the film is actually told in 2D animation, along with the live action scenes that we've been seeing in these trailers. Now, technically, the Street Fighter movie is kind of a period piece because it's set in 1993, the same year that Capcom released Super Street Fighter II, The New Challengers. And because this movie is just really steeped in 90s sights and sounds, they wanted to avoid a way of being cheesy during key emotional moments, which I could totally see. So having them do more of an anime sequence during those moments are going to be fantastic. But now I'm curious of like, what kind of animation mix are we going to get? Is it like Roger Rabbit, where you have animated characters plus live action characters? Or is it going to be more like a Scott Pilgrim versus the World kind of animation? Either way, we're going to find out when Street Fighter hits theaters next Friday.
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18: Valley weather, happy Friday. Today's a sunny day, high 100, partly cloudy this evening, overnight low 80. And that's Friday's Valley weather.
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Sorry, My Cutie Patootie is another chance to steal my tickets to go and see this band right here, Stained, for their 25th anniversary of Break the Cycle. That album, oh, so good. Plus, Hoobastank, Seether, and Hinder are going to be there as well next Tuesday. So this is your last chance at these since it is Friday. I got those or Rise Against tickets. Your choice if you get all three bands and songs correct with Music Mashup at 12:55.

Yes, this is Douglas J. Priest up here in Black Canyon City, Arizona. 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So welcome to being here.

This October, we have concerts on top of concerts at venues all across the valley. Some of those bands want to get up close, strip down, and show you who they are.

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16: Valley weather. Happy Friday. Today's a sunny day, high 100, partly cloudy this evening, overnight low 80. And that's Friday's Valley weather.
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0: Daddy Roach, Last Resort on Arizona's Alternative. It's Mo, and I actually might be your last resort at these tickets I'm giving away. It's time to play!
1: It's Mo's Music Mashup!
0: Yeah, baby. Because next Tuesday, October 13th, we've got Stained, Seether, Hoobastank, and Hinder all performing at Talking Stick Resort Amphitheater. You could choose those tickets or to go see Rise Against with Alkaline Trio Wednesday, October 14th at Arizona Financial Theater. Your choice if and only if you could tell me these three bands and songs.
2: 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It starts now.
0: 480-712-9393. It's a fast one today, so I'll give you one more preview.
2: That's great. It starts now that we show me what it's...
0: Okay, I'll give you one more preview when you call me. All right, 480-712-9393 to make your guesses on those three bands and songs in the order that I played them for your chance at tickets to see Stained or Rise Against. Good luck. It's Alt-AZ. Here's Blink.

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0: This is Arizona's Alternative.

0: right. It is your last chance to score tickets to see Stained or Rise Against, because they're both going to be here next week. And you can only score them if you get all three bands and songs correct in the music mashup in the order that I play them here in just a few minutes. 480-712-9393 is the number to call to play my little game. All right. Let's go with line five. Who's this?
1: Hey, Mo, how are we doing?
0: Hi, Kenny. I'm doing great. You trying to check out some shows next week?
1: Yeah.
0: What are you trying to see? We got Rise Against or I got Stained?
1: Well, we already got the Rise Against tickets, so I'm hoping to see some Stained.
0: All right.
1: Make it a good week.
0: Yes, we'll make it an awesome week. That's like two back-to-back shows, so that's awesome. All right, well, I want to get you hooked up with these, but first I need you to tell me the mashup. Do you want another preview?
1: Yeah.
0: Okay, hold on.
2: That's great. It starts now.
0: Okay, your turn.
1: All right, so first one is R.E.M., End of the World as We Know It. Second one is Dane, So Far Away. And last one, Kuba Stank, is that Crawling in the Dark?
0: Oh, is it Crawling in the Dark? Well, I hope this answers your question when I say you're going to have a really good week next week. You're going to Stained. Congrats, man.
1: Oh, yeah. That's awesome.
0: Hell yeah, it is. You're going to have such a great time seeing them at Talking Stick Resort Amphitheater with Kuba Stank, Seether, and Hinder. We'll see you out October 13th. And if you're caller 10 right now, hopefully we get to see you at Rise Against next Wednesday at Arizona Financial Theater. 480-712-9393. Give me a call. Remember, you got to be caller 10. Well, I'm looking for a winner. We're going to get into Cage the Elephant, Beaches in Tennessee on All A.

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Some of those bands want to get up close, strip down, and show you who they are without the lights and stage. Alt Sessions.

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14: Valley weather. Happy Friday. Today's a sunny day. High 100. Partly cloudy this evening. Overnight low 80. And that's Friday's Valley weather.
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1: Yo, next week, I'm actually going to have your tickets to see Sublime for our Ugly Sweater Holiday Party during the Mo Show when we play another beautiful round of music mashup. You know how I love messing with y'all. So next week, make sure you're tuning in to win those or whatever else tickets that I have, which I can't remember. But right now, I do want to fill you in on your Alt 2K. I was actually just talking to Derek Rubis on Instagram. He's like, love all three songs. So it was so hard to choose. And I agree with you, especially when your song choices are A Day to Remember, All I Want, The Donnas, Take It Off, and No Doubt, Bathwater, which, by the way, No Doubt, Bathwater in the lead with 37, while the other two are in their 30s as well. But that could all change. Get your votes in right now before I shut down the polls at 2. You can find them on our Instagram stories, as usual. 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

If you're trying to get into our alt session with Hooba Stank, you only got a few days left to get on the guest list just by streaming on the AltAZ app or on the AltAZ website for this stripped down acoustic performance, because we're going to shut down the contest Sunday night, just before midnight when we kick into Monday. But we also still have alt sessions with the Paradox, Silver Sun Pickups, and Ed Chill. So check out that listener awards section to see what you can get your hands on, and hopefully we see you at one of these alt

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19: Valley weather. Happy Friday. Today's a sunny day. High 100. Partly cloudy this evening. Overnight low 80. And that's Friday's Valley weather.
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1: All right, 2 o'clock coming up here real soon. And there's about 2 awesome things happening this hour. One, I'm going to be talking with Bill Burr about this Fastball Comedy Festival that's happening next weekend at Sloan Park. Not only will we be chatting with Bill Burr, but we'll also be giving away 2-day passes to go and see him, along with Tom Segura, Rachel Feinstein, Dave Chappelle, Andrew Santino, and so many other amazing local comics here in the Valley that I highly suggest going and watching. So we'll get that going just before we end the Mo Show. And coming up at 10 minutes, you're winning Alt 2K Song of the Day. Whoa.

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2: Okay, before we get to your winning Alt 2K song of the day, I had like a core memory unlocked that I totally forgot about, and I was scrolling on Instagram. Do you guys remember liquid icebreakers? They came in a tiny little package. They were like little balls, like almost like popping boba. God, I miss those. They were so delicious. I think, honestly, though, I think I popped a little too much in my mouth on them. They were so good. Bring them back. I don't know why they discontinued them. But right now, let's talk about something y'all really want. A winning Alt2K song of the day. It was a tight one. I had some good choices for you, which rarely happens. Okay, I'm just kidding. There's so many good choices. We had A Day to Remember, All I Want, The Donnas, Take It Off, and No Doubt, Bathwater. Now, it was so close between A Day to Remember and No Doubt, but one ended up coming out on top with one extra percent. One's at 36, one's at 37. And it happened to be one that was actually a suggestion to me this morning. I hope you enjoy a little No Doubt for your afternoon. Bathwater, you're winning Alt2K. Song of the day.

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20: Valley weather. Happy Friday. Today's a sunny day. High 100. Partly cloudy this evening. Overnight low 80. And that's Friday's Valley weather.
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We're about to close out the Mo Show here in less than 20 minutes. And before we do that, we're going to chat with Bill Burr, who is going to be headlining or co-headlining the Fastball Comedy Festival going down next weekend. On top of that, I'll have a pair of tickets for both days for you to check that out. So stick around. Plus, right after Temper City, we're going to get into your concert calendar. Hang on.

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1: All right, we had two shows go on sale this morning. 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Another show that was announced that's on sale today is Def Leppard. They're going to be at Desert Diamond Arena Thursday, April 29th with Goo Goo Dolls and The Struts. Tonight, we got Cave Town at the Van Buren. 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

0: and Paula, Loser, on Arizona's Alternative. What's up? It's Mo. Hope you're having a great rest of your Friday. We're almost done, y'all. We're so close to the weekend. Before we get to that, though, and I get on out of here, I have a very special guest on the phone with me today. He's going to be here next week at Sloan Park for the Fastball Comedy Festival. The one and only Bill Burr. Hi, Bill.
1: Hey, what's going on?
0: Hey, man, I appreciate you for calling in and hanging out with me today. I cannot wait to talk to you more about Fastball Comedy Festival. But you have so much going on, especially this last year with, like, your debut on Broadway. You dropped another special. You've been working on a few movies, including one coming out today, The Social Reckoning. Plus, you're still touring. You're a husband. You're a father. Like, where do you find time to sleep?
1: Yeah, no, that's definitely something I'm working on. This Fastball Festival that I'm doing is my last road date of the year. And then I'm home with the kids and my wife for the rest of the year. So I'll still be writing some stuff, but I figure out times when to take a break. But I definitely work too much.
0: No, I get it, man. Is that just how you have always been? Is it just in your blood to just constantly be doing something?
1: Yeah, and then it's also like how this, not even this business, just how this world is, like the same thing that's going on in our business is going on in every business. Like some tech nerd from Silicon Valley figured out how to take the whole business and stick it in his pocket and fire half the people. So like, you know, we're all jumping from one hot rock to another trying to figure out what this business looks like, which it kind of seems like the person at top makes 1,200 times what you do, and you should be happy to have a job. That's kind of like the, that's kind of the way they talk to you now. Like in radio, I know Clear Channel's like, we're going to buy up all the stations. We're going to have one station. We're going to have four DJs, and we'll keep all the money. Like those people literally need to be like, you know, they're like business terrorists. Like they need to be in jail.
0: I had once heard somebody say, I can't remember who it was, but they had said that AI just needs to replace these CEOs instead of the actual people that are building their company.
1: That was me.
0: Was that you?
1: Well, I said that. I was like, yeah, why are they building AI to replace 500 workers? Why don't you just get rid of the CEO? He's making more than all 500 of those employees together. That's your big cost. Make an AI CEO that likes unions and the middle class. Why don't you do that? Because there aren't any humans that, there's no human CEOs that are like that, you know? An AI CEO that keeps his hands off of underage girls, you know? Like, you know, something for the people. This and other happy topics coming to Mesa, Arizona, October 17th.
0: But see, I think that's the thing, Bill, is you are constantly talking about things that people agree with, especially because you're seeing the world for what it is.
1: I know, but you know what? What the genius is all of these bots, though. Then under the comments, they just, you know, they come up with some sort of angle to be like, you know, like I was doing something the other day, and then there was some bot goes like, that's funny, because I went to go see him live, and 85% of it was 85%, they said, was politics. It's like, yeah, I mean, I do a couple of jokes making fun of politicians up for 85%. I didn't think it was that, you know, and it wasn't even funny, you know. I don't know. I don't get why you're allowed to lie on the internet. Like, you can lie. It's okay. There's no rules of libel or slander. You know, if I say a bad word on television, like, there's an FCC fine. I don't get most of this stuff. Yeah. Like, this movie I have coming out, like, they, like, Facebook evidently had, like, predators on there posing as kids, sending horrific stuff to other kids. They knew about it and didn't do anything because predators count as clicks also.
0: Oh, my God, no!
1: No, all of that happened. They don't. And then meanwhile, everybody's mad at Ed Sheeran. It's hilarious. But I'll be also talking about how, you know, I had major steps this year to get on the other side of my anger and all of that type of stuff. So, I mean, it's not going to just be that and talking about my family and my kids.
0: Hell yeah. Well, I'm looking forward to it, man. Again, Bill Burr, we are looking forward to seeing you on October 17th for co-headlining the Fastball Comedy Tour with Tom Segura and so much more. You can get your tickets at fastballcomedy.com. Bill, anything you want to leave us with?
1: That Tom Segura and Rachel Feinstein are headliners in their own right, so you're getting three for one, and they have weekend passes where, you know, if you want to go to both shows, the next night you can see Dave Chappelle, Andrew Santino, two other greats of stand-up comedy. It's going to be awesome, and I'm really excited. I got a new hour and 15 minutes of stuff. I'd love for the people to come down and see it.
0: Oh, cannot wait. Bill, thanks for taking time to hang out with me today. I really appreciate it. I hope you have a great day, man.
1: All right. Well, thank you for not poisoning my food supply. All right? I'll see you.
0: You're welcome. Bye. Oh, my God. I cannot wait to see him live October 17th and 18th. And if you want to win tickets, I'll be looking for caller 10. I got a pair of tickets for both nights, the 17th and the 18th, at Sloan Park for the Fastball Comedy Festival. 480-712-9393. Other than that, I'm getting out of here. I hope you have a great rest of your day. Dustin's up next. Take care of you on your ride home. And I will catch you on Monday. Have a great weekend. You know the drill. Same mo time. Same mo.
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1: Valley weather. Happy Friday. Today's a sunny day. High 100. Partly cloudy this evening. Overnight low 80. And that's Friday's Valley weather.
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afternoon, beautifuls. I'm Dustin. Oh my God, I had such a fun time last night. I went to my first ever bull riding event, night one of the professional bull riders team's Ridge Rider event last night out at Desert Diamond Arena. Got a behind the scenes tour before it happened, learned all kinds of stuff, got to meet some of the bulls. And you know, I had no idea how good those bulls have it. They're treated like royalty. They only have to work 8 seconds a week, a few months a year, and their only job is to get some human off their back, which I feel like we all do 8 hours a day, 5 or more days a week. And we still have to find our own food and pay rent. But huge thanks to Ridge Riders for the invite. I have some video and pics up on my Instagram story, Dustin Alt AZ. Hope you're well. Cranberry's getting us started today on Alt AZ. Thank you for listening. We appreciate it.

This October, we have concerts on top of concerts at venues all across the valley. Some of those bands want to get up close, strip down, and show you who they are.

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23: Valley weather, happy Friday. Partly cloudy this evening. Overnight low 80. Tomorrow cloudy with rain likely. High 91. And that's Friday's Valley weather.
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this weekend. Going to be your last chance to get your name on the guest list for our alt session with Hoobastank next week. And while you're at it, you might as well get entered for the three other ones, Silver Sun Pickups, The Paradox, and Edge Hill, because 1 hour of listening on the AltDAZ app gets you entered for one, and that 1 hour also gets you entered for all four.

Got your random fact of the day here in just a bit. We're going to find out why you should be careful what you touch when you're in expensive stores. 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

0: 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I'm Dustin. I'm going to give out tickets to Taking Back Sunday and to Almost Monday around 4:07. Then for your ride home rewind today, we're going to prove the haters wrong. That's at 5 o'clock. But right now, it's time for your random fact of the day. And it goes like this. Simply holding or touching an object for just a few seconds can make people feel a sense of psychological ownership, which increases how much they value it and how likely they are to buy it. See, this is why I never let myself touch anything when I'm in the Apple store. I just don't need to know how good an iPhone Duo feels in my hand.
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16: Valley weather, happy Friday, partly cloudy this evening, overnight low 80, tomorrow cloudy with rain likely, high 91, and that's Friday's Valley weather.
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some of you winning all these tickets from us, you're going to end up going to more concerts than I am this month. I've got tickets to Taking Back Sunday for next Friday, and then the following Friday, you'll be checking out Almost Monday in 10 minutes on Alt-AZ. Here's Steve Lacy. Oh, yeah? Come on.

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said take caller 10 right now. We'll be sending you to Taking Back Sunday with Thrice and Saves the Day, Arizona Financial Theater next Friday. And then the following Friday on the 23rd, Almost Monday, is playing the Van Buren. You'll go to that one too. 480-712-9393. Here's new music from Sublime, FTR.

0: Nikki from Gilbert. What was the chance you took that paid off?
1: So back in 2014, I was living in California. I had just gone through a really bad breakup, and I was talking to my best friend on the phone who lived here in Arizona, and he had told me he was getting a divorce. And we had been friends for about 20 years.
2: It's blow my mind.
1: And I finally confessed to him that I had been madly in love with him for the whole time that we were best friends.
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4: Valley weather. Happy Friday. Partly cloudy this evening. Overnight low 80. Tomorrow cloudy with rain likely. High 91. And that's Friday's Valley weather.
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2: Valley weather, happy Friday. Partly cloudy this evening. Overnight low 80. Tomorrow, cloudy with rain likely. High 91. And that's Friday's Valley weather.
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I love it so much. That was The Fix, Co-Defendants. Their new album, Lifers, is going to be one of my favorites of the year. 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
9: 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And man, did I love this band back in 2001.
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9: Not so much after 2001, and then pretty much forgot they even existed. 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